0: that Apple Watch. See if your blood pressure too high from eating all that DoorDash. Oh, don't play with him. Slicker than an oil spill slim. That's right, man. I got the rounds before I even had the car.
1: Yeah. Look, I never tell you that I didn't do it. I'm self-made, made to influence. I turn your castle into a ruin. Sell it to

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1: 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Tryna dodge the blue and yellow jacket in them four tours. Wearing up a metro time with my bitch and Dolores. The ASC McLaren rocking all velour. Buck your head cocked to the side, I'm a connoisseur. How you niggas broke as fuck, but outside chasing whores. I ain't got no label on the fish, but it's all Dior. This the flow they been waiting on. I got an 80 on. Why you kissing ass to that nigga you be hating on? Got certain accounts just for money growth, and I don't even gotta do shit but just make more.
2: You see, child?
1: Real nigga go make sure his fam good. Real nigga never quit, even when it's slow. Oh, you thought them was some canned goods. Bust them shits open, then we right back on the road. Sweatpants count a quarter million on the fucking floor.
0: You know these balls is hard like some dang oysters. Oyster perpetual, face match the Air Forces. What all the good girls that make bad choices? What all the good girls that make bad choices? Yeah. What all the good girls that make bad choices?
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0: Girl, you know I want you. 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
3: 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Aufstieg in

got the mud that's on gang gang. 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Big Glock, R.I.P. John Witherspoon, bang bang. Yeah, that's just off GP and principle. 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Y'all gave me the vision, he gave me deliverables. 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Shout out to my Africans and Aboriginals. The seasoning we got is like the pinnacle to all that's pivotal. Swear to God, if you place your heart to all my syllables, you'll see that every bar is critical and diagnosed. As the most essential verbiage that's for the gutter.

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Yeah. God knows. Crisis. 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Some claim you're better than trim. 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Yeah, game over. Yeah.

does CMN mean? CMN means it will happen and so shall it be done. And it's not a prayer, it's the end of a prayer. It's the end of a saying that you want to come to pass. So when I say amen, or I say amen, it means amen and it shall come to pass. 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

0: All in all, promotions are presenting the biggest all-day reunion party for the 1990s to be held at Leighton Baths, Leighton High Road off Baker's Arms on the 3rd of January 1990, inviting all you ex-pupils who schooled between 1980 to 1990. That's Bookhouse Boys, Clacton Girls, Hackney Downs Boys, Hackney Free, Homerton, Dalston, Skinner's Girls, Crusoe Park, Woodbury Down. 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
1: 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Fire!

designed to make you move your feet. 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
2: 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Now just imagine the magic. I like to ask this. Don't ask for your favorite rapper.
3: He did.
2: Yes, sir.
3: Amen.
2: Church.
3: He did.
2: I killed him.
3: Amen.
2: Bitch. And this is rigor mortis, and it's gorgeous when you die. Ali recorded, and I'm Morpheus, the Matrix in my mind.

0: only because it's mad real in Bucktown. 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
1: And I never ran, never will.
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2: stand strong.
0: Better recognize.
2: That's the only way to last, yeah. 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

Greetings, friends and family. What does it do? I'm your host, Chuck Diesel. It's Monday. This is my program called Africa Incorporated. We got started right there with Moonchild, featuring Ray Khalil and Brittany Carter. Songs, Nothing to Prove. I'm happy right now. You know, it's midday. The sun is proving that it wants to be out here. We are officially in I was going to say professionally. We are officially. It's fog. It's fall season. I stay a little bit outside of Praha, so our altitude is a little higher, so we get that morning dew. It's foggy until like 10 o'clock, you know. The sun's out. You can see the light, but it's just that dew. And with the altitude, it's like you in the clouds, you know. But it's the mist. It's all good, though. It's all relative. And, man, I got good energy for us today. We're going to start off with a little bit of hip-hop. And then I think we'll flow back into R&B and soul energy. Yeah, man, I hope you had a good weekend. I'm going to talk about it a little bit later. But let's get this ball rolling. Let's go down this hip-hop train. Yeah, group Organized Confusion. Yeah, this taking it back. It's been a minute. They ain't put out nothing, but let's play this one right here. This one's called Let's Organize.

Somewhere between the corner stores and churches, I found gangsters of God. Being guided by the sun, is it Jesus or Nas? I was 12, it ain't hard to tell, less than 12. I knew 12 disciples, then 12 was a rifle, it's a cycle. For my circle started smoking squares, the barber said you better

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1: The last one came from Ad 2. 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Yeah, positive energy, positive words, bars, lyrics. People, I had a really good weekend. I told you about it. Saturday, Owl. Oh, Brenda was amazing. The whole band was amazing. Good energy. And like I said, it was in Prague 6 and what? Club Blah Blah. And, you know, it's a small venue. Maybe no more than like 70, 50, 60 people. Intimate show. And oh man, she just rocked it. Her voice was amazing. And then last night, I was surprised. You know, they were a jazz quartet talking about Hyphen Dash, the Ukrainian jazz band. Man, these young kids were doing it. I don't know his name. I'm a researcher, but the drummer, you know, because it was a jazz band. I was talking to people. They were like, the drummer's the lead? I was like, yeah, it's a jazz band. I was like, the drummer is a wicked man. If he uses his tools right, oh, man. And my man was amazed, and he was on point, man. I was levitating to the drums. Hey, man, it's on my YouTube. You know, it's always on Instagram. I'm always hitting y'all with reels and stuff like that. So if you want to check out the concert footage, I'll be putting that out during the week. And that's why you should follow me on YouTube and Instagram. If not that, just for my reporting. You know, I'll be in these streets in Praha, and you know, I'm blessed that I have a window to be able to connect and go to a lot of these shows and cover it for us. Yeah. So what I'm going to do is, and this young lady's talking about she's going to be here in December. I don't know if it's funny. I was talking to Lucas. I don't know if it's confirmed yet. She's saying it's confirmed, but the venue and the promoters don't say it. But I hope the lady comes. I'm going to play this one from Ciroc. You know, she didn't get a chance to come here because of hip hop being, you know, exploded. So I think she landed in Prague, but she just didn't, you know, have nothing to do. So let's start off this set with her. This is her and Black Thought, the Black Renaissance.

0: opening on this young man, Soul Messiah. If Ciroc comes, he's going to be opening up. So feel his flow. This is him with Shay Lenore, Lyric Jones, and Ciroc, The Hard Way.
1: Three is a magic number. Yes, it is. It's a magic.

0: Is that a howl in the wild? Is that, hold on a second. Is that a howl?
1: That last one came from Millie Mango. Hoes, I've been throwing some Chicago at y'all. You know, I always, it's low key. Millie Mango, dope artist. She's gone a little more alternative, but when I caught her, when I was feeling her, this is like 20 years ago. That's when that song. So man, people, I don't know how this works for men and women. You know, it's video game season. You know, the women, you know, must hate it to a certain degree, especially in America, because like you got FIFA dropping, Madden dropping, all the video games have dropped, the sports games. Now we have some cicadas. We have a unicorn coming. Grand Theft Auto 6 drops next month. Yeah, people are going to be occupied. You know, if your person's a video guy person, and you know, it's to be a great gift. But a couple sports athletes was like, football, basketball, all types of sporting event attendance and viewership is going to go down. Grand Theft Auto, one of the classic franchises for video games, is dropping their sixth edition coming November 19th. Yeah, if you ain't on it, be on it. Women, if you need a gift for your video game man, this is it. This is it. You'll hate it, but he gonna buy it anyway. So man, you might as well get some love out of it. So man, let's flip it up a little more. We're gonna transition from hip hop to soul. Next up, I got Celsius Hamilton, and she's bringing back my girl Brittany Carter. This is called Same War.

Now here's Amelia Moore, Absolutely, and Samara Sin, featuring Coco Jones, See Through.

That last one was a jam that I adore, coming from the legend Babyface. He brought in the door, Ella Ma. And that song was Keep On Falling. I just keep falling. Yeah, yeah. So people, man, this brings us to the end or the closing of Monday's edition of Africa Incorporated. Who do I be? I go by Chuck DZ. That would be Chuck Diesel. Machina. C Diesel, C-D-I-E-S-A-L on Instagram and definitely on Facebook. YouTube.com/ChuckDiesel312. That is my YouTube page. Like I was saying, if you want to see what Hype and Dash did and what Owl did this weekend and just all the other hits and people and artists I cover and stories and so forth, follow your boy, lock in and holler at me. You know, if you got something, type of genre music you want to hear, talking is the only way that we can accomplish that. Yeah, unless you got telepathy, you know. It's like if you got some Charles Xavier, Jean Grey stuff going on, man, holler at me like that too. You know, I'm a little crazy, so when I hear voices, I respond. So with that being said, people, let's get into a little more soul. It was funny, I was at a wedding, doing a wedding DJing last month, and I closed out with some Khalid songs, and then she was like, didn't know her. It's like, I was like, yeah, the girl from Milkshake, because I know the people who don't know Khalid, Milkshake is the song that you guys know. And she's like, oh, she's a one-hit wonder, and shouldn't have said that to me. We went into about a half an hour of Khalid after that. So this is one of my favorite songs, Khalid, Get Along With You.

0: People Man. 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
0: But before we ride out, people, here's Faith Evans. 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

0: big pill. 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
0: I get so hung up on bones. A Dr. Funkenstein here,
1: preoccupied and dedicated to the preservation of the motion of the hips.

Say nah. 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

0: if you if check again, but let the Chevrolet slide as I dip and make a trip to the south side. 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
0: with all the bitches saying.

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0: by Chuck Diesel,
1: 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Chuck Machina. Post slow, hey, slow down radio. 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Holding knee
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brain, but I'm the boyfriend in your brain. 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You went Super Saiyan. Did the ACG to watch streak, cause it's all terrain. Did the AMG slide the streak, you thought that I was playing. 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

is America's introduction to soul music. And soul music is powerful. Soul music makes you believe. Soul music gives you hope in the way that you feel, in the way that you want to feel. So for years and years, players and producers have been trying to find that magic Motown sound and pocket as if it's some sort of

be the fucking greatest story never told. How many dirty lawyers lied to my face? 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How many died trying to play Scarface? It should be a fucking crime to let your talent go to waste.

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0: I can remember having coming to make or break, you know, in jazz, and saying to myself, now how should I attack this practical problem of becoming a jazz musician as a making a living and so on. And,
1: right.
0: And I said, well, ultimately I came to the conclusion that all I must do is take care of the music. And if I really do that, somebody's going to come and open the door of the closet and say, hey, we're looking for you.
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3: Yeah, I've been running 4 days, I've been looking both ways, I've been looking for a race, let's get it. Back with the heat, crap on the beat, stacking the cheese, I've been looking for the cheeks, let's get it. Bad in the piece, freaking the cheese, nothing you can teach, that's something that you're born with, innit? I've been banging on her like it bongos, bars raining down, need a poncho. Need to kneel down, I'm head honcho, don't need to tell you how the song goes. Don't question me, even I'm wrong, though, where I'm shooting shots like I'm Rondo. I got a quick release and I'm difficult, like I'm trying to put on these fitted sheets. I'm the pinnacle of these rappers' needs, make every rapper drop to their knees. Just say your prayer before you cease to exist, if that's not enough. Here's your exit to leave you breathless. You learned your lesson, so next time you're saying something reckless.
4: But ain't gonna be no next time if he's dead.
3: Unless he reincarnate and come back to de-evolve primate to get hit LSD to make him dilate and drip balls and realize that God's great.
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3: I mean,

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0: AKA Chuck Machina. Post slow, hey, slow down. Radio. Cause D pointily their tree. Holy knee.
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1: Spoiler. Who the fuck said that? 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

There'll be a little buju bantan with sensimilia persecution. Dalshimame Raz command with love dub, the drum mix.

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What's up? I'm DJ LaRose. Coming up next is Mad Professor remixing Massive Attack, the Bumper Ball Dub, Karma Coma.

0: 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I'm DJ LaRose. This is Bonus Beats. Next up is Augustus Pablo with Rockers Rock version.
1: Now to your command, dub for the song called Rockers Rock, you know.

Very pretty song. Coming up next, Jimmy London with Bridge Over Troubled Waters from 1971.

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Listening to lots of dub music today here on the program. Next up is Bim Sherman with a track called Station Dub.

We have a few more left to go on the program. Coming up next is Slim Levy with a track called Train Train here on Slowdown Radio.

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You're listening to Bonus Beats Program. That was Slim Levy with Train Train. Coming up next, Lovejoys with Chances Are.

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0: 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Never been a hater, you can put that on them Gretchen buffs. European double-breasted just to keep the weapon tucked. Told these niggas if they wanna level up, invest your money back in schools, that's the way you level up. Cherry red chariot, niggas call it period. Stay black period, payback period.

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So how you want it? 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
1: What you have and what you are, and you accept that this is who I am. You cannot change what I am. You are definitely not gonna have too many problems and not too many issues.
2: So I fumble a